do is chase the day. All I did was fail today. 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

0: abide me if thou darest. Where art thou now?
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0: during his life. Had the Duke had not given him sixpence a day for playing Pyramus, I'd be hanged, he would have deserved sixpence a day. Sixpence in Pyramus, or nothing.
1: They're gonna escape
2: them. Sixpence, sixpence, sixpence, sixpence, sixpence, sixpence, sixpence, sixpence, sixpence, sixpence, sixpence, sixpence, sixpence, sixpence, sixpence, sixpence, sixpence, sixpence, sixpence, sixpence, sixpence, sixpence, sixpence, sixpence, sixpence, sixpence, sixpence, sixpence, sixpence, sixpence, sixpence, sixpence, sixpence, sixpence, sixpence, sixpence, sixpence, sixpence, sixpence, sixpence, 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
1: No epilogue, I pray you, for your play needs no excuse.